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Friends, you're tuned into the hottest frequency of North Kashmir on Zeus, and this is a show that is dedicated, truly dedicated to the lovers of Western music we named I Feel Good. 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Stay hooked and let it

0: 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Thank you, Brother Tech Nine. 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

So friends, with the strike is my time to sign off for the day. I'm Lenny here and you'll be shortly joined by RJ Deepa with our show Chunar Beats, where you'll get peace on repeat to hear. Not just to hear, just to feel, and feel it completely, because that's going to be next journey for you. In a short while, Deepa will join you here on Radio Chunar 90.4 FM, the beat of every heart. Until we meet again, keep your heads high, walk tall, and always remember that I love you all. Bye bye, tata, take care. Masalama.

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